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1: 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This is Benjamin Valdez. 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Les habla Benjamín Valdés. Estén pendientes de unos principios profundos sobre cómo servir, liderar y sobresalir. They say money talks, but here, experience does the talking. Dicen que el dinero habla, pero aquí la experiencia es la que habla. I want to send a big shout out, a good morning to all the raza in the Rio Grande Valley and to all our friends south of the border. Saludos a todos. Got a special guest this morning, which I'll be introducing in just a few minutes. But, you know, over the course of our lives, most of us will be involved in a business in some way. Whether we become a successful CEO or run a home-based business, whether we work at fast food chain or in a Fortune 500 company. I believe God has provided certain biblical guidelines that will help us manage the complexities of relationships within the workplace. This might include the ethics of obeying a boss's orders versus following our consciences, the demands of limited time, and the stresses of goals and deadlines. God has a lot to say about how we should conduct ourselves in the workplace, how we find purpose, how we can make an impact, and how we can succeed. He also has a lot to say about how business can change us for good or for bad, and how it can control or corrupt us. Así es que en el curso de nuestras vidas, la mayoría de nosotros vamos a estar involucrados en un negocio de alguna manera u otra. 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So it's a good thing that God gives us so much advice about business, because that's where many of us spend the most productive hours of our day. Even though we probably can't control much of what we do during the day, we can control our responses to the unique challenges and opportunities of workplace. Our day-to-day decisions will impact our work far more than we realize. We will find our greatest fulfillment when we focus on serving God as our ultimate bottom line. And I know in business, it's all about a bottom line. Es algo bueno que Dios nos da tanto consejo sobre el negocio, porque ahí es donde muchos de nosotros pasamos las horas más productivas de nuestro día. 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
1: Today I have a special guest. It's a young man I just met recently. And my guest this morning is none other than Derek Galvan. Welcome, Derek.
5: Hello, Benjamin. Thanks for having me.
1: Hey, Derek. I met you not a few weeks ago. Yes, sir. Derek has a business that we're going to talk about and some of his challenges. And we're going to learn more about Derek Galvan. And your business name is Cafecitos.
5: Cafecitos Espresso Bar. Yes,
1: let me ask you something. I don't have that in my questions that I have for you, but where did you come up with that name? I mean, obviously cafe, but cafecitos.
5: Cafecitos. So when I started to explore looking into the venture of starting my business with coffee, I was looking up so many names online, trying to find the right one because it's very hard at first trying to find a business name. And for some reason, that one had popped up on my list. And after Xing out all the ones that didn't make sense to me, that one stood out. And I had seen in the past there was a Cafecitos, I believe, here locally.
6: Locally?
5: Yeah, from what I've heard, people have mentioned to me also, oh, you know, are you the same Cafecitos mm-hmm. from this previous one? I'm like, I never knew there was a Cafecitos until someone mentioned it to me. Wow. So I had to switch up the name and add Espresso Bar just to not you know, be tied to that same one from the
6: previous. You know, when I first, Cafecitos, you know, it sounds like, okay, what's the big deal? But it does have a point to it. It sticks in your mind, Cafecitos. Like, it's like you're talking about taquitos. You know, when we talk about food con cariño, right? Con cariño, yeah. Cafecitos. Yep. In order, you know, vamos a decir, hey, we talk. Hey, let's have a cafecito, man, you know? So it's a cool name. Again, welcome, Derek. Yeah, I want to ask you something, Derek. I want to get into this real quick. Mm-hmm. Let me ask you, what was the moment you realized I can actually make this my full-time job?
5: So when I was starting up, I started learning the whole espresso process. I bought myself a machine, and from A to B, just learning the ins and outs of what it took to, you know, make a quality shot, to learning about coffee beans, to making my syrups at first. When I got going and I realized this product made me very happy when I'd make it at home, I said, hey, maybe there's a chance people can try this out when I bring it out to the public and have them just fall in love with it just as much as I am. And having a quality product involved me thinking maybe in the future it could be a full-time job, you know. It can be my
6: So you were dedication. You were convinced, hey, you liked it. I think I can get people can like what I'm putting out there.
5: Most definitely. When it comes to things, my mind works in that sense of, hey, if I'm confident about something, I'm going to go all in, you know.
6: Right.
5: And when I say that, it just shows that everything I do is with complete intention to what I'm going to
6: You Dude, commit. You commit.
5: I commit. If I'm talking to someone, I'm committing completely. That, hey, we're going to have a
6: full You're a football fan, right?
5: Yes, sir.
6: You know who Jimmy Johnson is?
5: Jimmy Johnson.
6: He had a formula he would share with his players. It was called PA plus E equals P. Positive attitude plus effort equals performance. And that's what you're doing. Yeah. So, again, you're living that formula.
5: Well, that's a great formula, buddy.
6: I know, right? Yes, hey, sir. Derek, before opening this particular location, what did you underestimate about running a coffee shop?
5: There's a lot of ins and outs. First of all, I have no management experience. I came into this without ever working a full-time job that had me being part of a management experience. As far as, like, I never had no team leader roles. I was working full-time jobs after I graduated from college, right? But it never involved me doing any leadership positions.
6: Well, so you're on the job. You're learning as you go.
5: I'm learning as I go. When I say underestimating most about running a coffee shop, you have to play so many different identities and roles
6: right.
5: that involve you to be management, HR, support, you know, inventory checklist guy, stocker to make sure everything's stocked up in the coffee shop. So there's so many roles aside from your daily life
6: right.
5: that you have to dedicate to have this functioning as well as it can function.
6: You also have to be a teacher, a counselor, you know, all
5: a therapist.
6: That. A therapist, you name it.
5: Everything. And I don't have no degree in that, so well, I got to figure it out.
6: I'll tell you what, a lot of people have been successful in this world, have no degrees. You know, education. I have a brother, just briefly. He's from Mexico. He never went to school. He's mm-hmm. in his mid-80s now, but he came to the United States. He learned how to set tile. Somebody taught him. And he built up his own little business. I mean, again, like you, with the willingness, the commitment, and by the grace of God.
5: Most definitely.
6: You're listening to Experience Talks on 96.1 La Exitosa. I'm here with Derek Galván from Cafecitos. Estamos aprendiendo más acerca de Derek Galván y un negocio que tiene que se llama Cafecitos. Derek, tell us where, I know where we're at, but here, tell the folks where you're actually at.
5: So we're inside the Chase Tower building, the biggest, tallest building you can find in the city of McAllen, and I really think it's known for that. It stands out. You're driving anywhere, you can see this tower. We're located on the first floor. So if you walk in from the I believe, the north side of the building. There's three entrances. There's the main Chase Bank entrance, and there's the south and the north side.
1: Correct.
5: We're located right in the north. You enter the north side part of the building, and right, you, as soon as you enter to the right, you'll see our coffee shop.
6: All right. Folks, we're going to go listen to another important message, and we're going to be right back with Derek Galvan from Cafecitos.
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6: Pues amigos, ya saben que ganaron los Dallas Cowboys. 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Cafecitos. Now, Derek, I have another question for you. What did the first 6 to 12 months really look like financially and emotionally for you?
5: So financially and emotionally, I had, like I mentioned earlier, I had worked several full-time jobs right out of college. By the way, I graduated criminal justice, minor in sociology. So I was always involved with my full-time jobs, and as I dedicated this time, there was a lot of 401k that was getting collected. I never had enough money that I can say I had saved. I just had enough month to month just to make payments on what was needed. But realizing when I got let go of my company, when I decided to go full-time with the coffee shop, I decided to pull out money from my 401k. And that allowed me to have that extra income to help me get started.
6: You know, and that shows also your hard work that you did back then. It helped you further down the line.
5: Oh, yeah, so, most definitely. I think there is a reflection behind that 401k, I think sometimes we take it for granted. We believe it's just, hey, when you retire, when you get out. But not knowing that I know you get penalized, right?
6: Yeah.
5: But not knowing that you can use this as an advantage for a bigger vision that you might have or a goal in mind, it's something that I look back and say, man, I'm glad I suffered a little bit with some of these jobs that sometimes you really don't want to be involved with, right? But you do your best and you realize there is a savings this whole time.
6: Oh, yeah. I mean, I'm twice as your age, and I've been through those situations, and you can always learn something. Oh, yeah. We're going to, you know, have struggles, but we can learn, and if we have the right mindset and by the grace of God, whatever we learned, whatever, you know, we failed at, we learn from that, and we continue forward, and it helps us in the next adventure or endeavor. Let me ask you something else. What was the biggest obstacle between opening the shop and being able to rely on it as your primary income? Again, you just kind of mentioned it, but I have that question for you as well.
5: Yeah, so when I opened the shop, at first, each day we're showing up. The first day we had a very successful day. First 3 hours were such a hit. We had a lot of hype around some of our social media because we had done a video prior to us opening. It was more like an advertisement. And that allowed for people to see it on TikTok. We never operated TikTok prior to this.
6: Well, you got a great location here. I mean, I've been coming to this building for years when I was working to do radio shows, and you got a lot of food traffic, obviously. So you picked out a great location. By the way, how did you happen to get that location? Was it available right off the bat? Or?
5: So it was a vacant spot when I entered here. Someone that I know very well, she works in this building. She's a project manager for Tres Lagos, and that's where we're doing our coffee truck. So I had my coffee truck there, and she knew about my situation. I had told her, hey, there's no way I can operate my coffee truck here full-time.
6: Right.
5: And there is a competition clause with another coffee shop that's in a plaza in that Tres Lagos area. So it kind of X'd out that. She knew my situation at the time that I had lost my job. So she said, hey, I think there's a vacant spot in Chase. Go check it out. And maybe 2 weeks after she informed me, I went straight to the security guard, like now many of our customers do, to ask where the coffee shop's right. at. And I asked him, hey, is there a vacant spot here, you know, in yeah. this location? He pointed me, just like he does to our customers, hey, go that all the way down to the left, you'll see the shop, or that empty room or space. He gave me the number to the realty that mm-hmm. deals with that, which works within the building here, and I was able to speak to them. They ended up hiring us for a last-minute catering because they were going to cater to this entire building for coffee. They said the person that they had contacted hadn't answered them, so I guess God said, hey, this is your moment. You know, 2-3 days of notification, we showed up here, me and my brother set up our machine there, my machine, and we got going. We had a whole line of people within this building, and we're able to serve coffee. And after that, the rest is history. People were asking for us, and here we are right now. There you go.
6: Yeah. And how long has it been?
5: Since we did that on October or November. Yeah, October, early in October, and we got settled in late November.
6: Wow, so it's been roughly a year.
5: Almost a year.
6: Wow. Yeah. I believe God opened the doors for you there.
5: Oh, opened the Chase Bank doors for
6: exactly.
5: sure.
6: Exactly. Friends, you're listening to 96.1 La Exitosa on Experience Talks with Benjamin Valdez with my guest, Derek Galvan. Society says once an addict, always an addict. But Jesus says, he whom the Son sets free is free indeed. La sociedad dice que una vez adicto, siempre adicto. Pero Jesús dice que a quien el Hijo hace libre es verdaderamente libre. 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Llame hoy mismo para recibir ayuda al 956-685-5312. Again, you're listening to Experience Talks with Benjamin Valdez. Well, I'm speaking with Derek Galvan, a young man who started his own business called Cafecitos, and we're learning a lot about his business here. So, Derek, let's continue. As far as your business goes, was there a specific decision, product, menu change, or strategy that noticeably changed the business trajectory?
5: Yeah, I always try to see what chain coffee shops, I mean, those are the most popular, famous shops that people are going to go to constantly, right? And I won't mention names, but a lot of us know them as
6: right.
5: some of the main chain
6: well,
5: brands.
6: Well, I'll mention them.
5: They sell some very good sweet drinks, cold foams, very nice looking drinks. And we decided to incorporate some of these drinks, right? Which involved banana Biscoff, toasted maple pecan. Those being our top sellers, believe it or not, even with these two drinks, people will come continuously looking for these drinks.
6: I hear you. Yeah. And some of those places, you know, they got thousands of locations. But, you know, Derek, I can see you with your mindset and what I'm learning about you. I think you're on your way to big things. We're listening to Experience Talks here on 96.1, La Exitosa. And I'm talking to a young man, Derek Galvan, who took the plunge and opened up his own coffee business called Cafecitos. Derek, again, let me ask you another question that's all very important, I think, for the public to understand. How did you figure out who your customer actually was versus who you thought your customer would be?
5: Yes. So figuring out who your customer actually, you know, was in the beginning versus who I thought they would be initially working in the Chase Bank. I never knew exactly what people were going to be ordering. Mm-hmm. I always thought maybe there's drip coffee might be a big demand, right? At first, I thought simple Americanos, and that was my thought process in the
6: right,
5: beginning.
6: Right.
5: As long as we execute these, we're good. But also knowing how to, of course, do the rest,

0: week being Monday, right? And we order a good bulk size off of them, and that's what we sell here in shop. We do also offer sandwiches that we make in-house and prepared freshly for the lunch hour time, all based on sourdough. And we also have different drinks like hibiscus refreshers. We got some teas that we can make, and different varieties just to accommodate to each one of our customers. Because you, if you can get, quite a bit of customers, even if it's not on your main product, we got matcha as well. Matcha has been such a hit. People look for it, and we're hitting all the lines of trying to get each customer we can get. Hey, if you didn't order coffee or matcha and you want a sandwich, we got you on the sandwich.
1: There you go.
0: You know,
1: and so. Another question I got for you. What are your hours and days?
0: So we do operate with the Chase Tower hours being till 5. Majority of the people do leave till 5. I know this building is open 24 hours, and it is under surveillance with security throughout all this time being. But our hours of operation happens to be from 8 to 5. If we could extend hours, we would possibly in the future. Maybe we'll make an announcement. Who knows?
1: So Monday through Friday?
0: Monday through Saturday.
1: Through Saturday, okay.
0: So on Saturday, we are open from 9 a.m. to 2 p.m., but Monday through Friday, it is 8 to 5.
1: All right. Amigos, ¿buscas llantas para tu camión o tu carro? Southern Tire Mart at Pilot en Mercedes, Texas. 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Again, today we're here with Derek Galvan. And Derek Galvan is a young man who took the plunge, and he's got a successful business going on here at Chase Bank Tower at Cafecitos. And we're learning a lot about his particular adventure and his endeavor. And it's good, Derek, that you're sharing, because, there's a lot of people that are listening, young people as well. Let me ask you, how did you balance maintaining quality with the reality of controlling costs and making a profit? It's not easy.
0: Yes, at first, you got to see everything as a loss in the beginning. I mean, reality, your first year or two, you're trying to maintain everything from sales taxes to paying employees to
1: Famous so taxes. You got to pay taxes too?
0: Yeah, the sales taxes and whatnot. So the thing with this that I had a problem with in the beginning and still trying to manage it now is whenever we're charging a customer, that automatically gets charged to them, right? Mm-hmm. That sales tax. Right. And it goes straight into your business account. Right, so on. Nothing gets separated. And that's the tricky part for someone starting off, because you can be like, oh, I got $500 I can work with. Mm-hmm. Not knowing that throughout these weeks, maybe $300 were for taxes from the previous. So it's something you got to pull out, or you're going to end up having to chase for this money and having to pay it every 3 months when you have to, or every month, depending on how much you're making. Yeah. So that can be very tricky for anyone starting off. So I would say, pay attention to the sales tax. Find maybe an accountant or someone that can help you, because I started off really doing everything alone, and that's the hardest part of everything. I'm also my own pretty much independent owner of this business, so there's no one else tied to helping me separate anything, do anything. So it's a lot on my plate, but if you manage it correctly, it can be handled just like anything else.
1: Great. Thank you for sharing that, Derek. Yeah. 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Again, we're talking to Derek Galvan from Cafecitos. And here in the valley, Derek, when I was a young man, mm-hmm. my mom's already, she's long gone, she's resting in Christ, but I remember as a young man, She would go down the street with her

0: comadre, vamos a echarnos un cafecito y un panecito. You know, so el café, I don't know, it's been around for many years, thousands of years, probably. Yeah. But cafecitos is up and going here in McAllen, Texas. And I just want to thank Derek for joining us this morning. Derek, let me continue. Let me ask you something else that's very important as well. What was the hardest part of transitioning from doing everything yourself to building a team you could trust? Because you got to have some kind of a team right now, even though it's maybe you're building it up as you go.
1: So the transition to that is realizing that you can't do it all alone. I would always see so many videos. These guys say, in order for you to be really successful or build a successful business or a brand, a model, you got to make sure that you're not the one having to do everything, right? Having to pull the shots, having to make the drinks. And yeah, a part of your pride has to say, I need to pull myself apart, even though it's having to trust someone else that you probably just met and you just hired them, right? Train them right and correctly. And having them also show that side that they really truly care about your product and they love it and they treat people right as well. I think that's the main thing, customer service. But also doing the product as well as you, that's when you can separate yourself a bit. And I've had some very trusted employees that I would say have managed that ship correctly. And then there's some where you know, a little questioning, right?
0: Yeah.
1: Where you have to, I mean, just like any job, I've worked so many jobs where people care, people don't.
0: Right.
1: They're in it for a paycheck. They're not in it for
0: sometimes
1: a paycheck.
0: Sometimes the attitude's not there. You know?
1: Yeah. And to me, that's one thing that does bug me, because if I don't see that you're treating a customer right or you're not attentive, it doesn't show you're really clocked in to be here. And that's where I would make a decision at the end of the day if I really want you to represent this brand moving forward, because it's so much that got built to just let it fall apart for one person that's guiding that, you know?
0: No, you're in the right step, Derek. Before we close out, I'm going to share something with you real quick. We'll talk back and forth. But amigos, one more time. ¿Necesitas llantas, un cambio de aceite o una alineación? 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Derek, again, before we move forward, I worked for 28 years, and the better your team is, the better you will be. You hang in there, continue to do what you're doing. Let me ask you something else. What sacrifices did you personally have to make to get the business from side project to a full-time livelihood?
1: Sacrifice, it's pretty much my time. Making sure I'm waking up at certain times, making sure I'm here at the shop at certain times. But also, I'll be honest, this year I decided to quit any alcohol consumption. So I don't.
0: Wow.
1: I've been sober for the past year, and I think that keeps my mind
0: clear.
1: Sharper.
0: Yeah, sure.
1: Obviously, foods we eat, staying active physically can all contribute into your overall mental sharpness as far as operating, as far as even a conversation.
0: Sometimes Derek, you hit it right in the nail.
1: Sometimes we like we got a little brain fog or whatever.
0: Yeah.
1: I feel like I can function a little better than anything. And obviously staying very close to God, being close and building that relationship, because I feel every morning I had to make sure I was talking to God and telling him, hey God, like if I can have a similar day as the day before, a very successful day to continue going so I can pay certain things, so I can make sure I have my staff covered.
0: Right.
1: You know, and things were happening. There's moments where I didn't think it was going to happen, and all of a sudden it did. I'm like, God's here. He's protecting.
0: He's good. Listen, it's been a year. Look how time flies. And you're on the right path. But all to the glory of God. All right, Derek, I appreciate you joining us today.
1: Yes, sir.
0: Phone number where they can call Cafecitos.
1: Yes, of course, 956-599-8661. You can send us a text or give us a call. We also have an Instagram that you can reach us to, which our Instagram username is Cafecitos_espresso, CAFECITOS_ESPRESSO.
0: All right. Well, thank you, Derek, for joining us. And amigos, join us next Sunday at 9:30 to 10 a.m. on 96.1 La Exitosa on Experience Talks with Benjamin Valdez. And don't forget, but seek ye the kingdom of God and his righteousness, and all these things shall be added. Mas buscar primeramente el reino de Dios y su justicia y todas estas cosas os serán añadidas. Mateo 6:33. Gracias, Derek. Que Dios te siga bendiciendo en tu trabajo.
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